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1: It was 1974 when Eric Clapton scored a number one in the U.S. with his version of Bob Marley's I Shot the Sheriff.
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1: In 1984, David Bowie won Video of the Year for China Girl at the very first MTV Video Awards. And it was at those same VMAs where Madonna performed Like a Virgin while wearing a white wedding gown. And in 1993, Counting Crows released their debut studio album, August and Everything After. It featured the singles Round Here, Rain King, and Mr. Jones. I'm Dennis Mitchell, and that's your Sox Classic Calendar for September 14th on 96.1 SOX.
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5: 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We've got more of the Susquehanna Valley's greatest hits coming up next.

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96.1 SOX, the Susquehanna Valley's greatest. It's 5:05. Good morning, Wake Up Crew, with you. Another fall-like day today. Sunny with a high in the upper 70s. Here's Journey, 8th of

0: 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Bananarama with the Wake Up Crew at 5:16. There's Diane Gray.
1: Hello.
0: My name is Bobby D. Cruel autumn is the word for it. A kind of crispy morning.
1: It is.
0: Stepped out of the garage when the door opened.
1: I made sure I had my sweatshirt ready.
0: I was a man and just said, the heck with it.
1: What a guy.
0: I can make it to the car and then turn the heat on. It's fine with me. Although I do have like two sweat jackets in the back of the Jeep, I still roughed it out.
1: What a guy. He's a man's man.
0: And still in sandals, too. And shorts.
1: I never look at your feet, so I don't know.
0: It's, it's still summer.
1: Technically, it is.
0: Right. So there, I'm fighting it off.
1: That's all right.
0: I'll make it until, I think, maybe October.
1: All right.
0: Maybe a little longer.
1: You do you.
0: We'll see how that goes. 15th day of September, halfway through it already.
1: Indeed.
0: Butterscotch Cinnamon Pie Day.
1: That sounds good.
0: Is today. There's a lot going on this September 15th national calendar. It's also Felt Hat Day and Make a Hat Day. And you know what they say about hats. You can leave your hat on.
1: I was wondering what they said about hats. Thank you, Joe Cocker.
0: Great song. Dot Day is today. It's also Get Ready Day. You know who likes to get ready?
1: Who?
0: SpongeBob SquarePants.
2: I'm ready.
3: Go, SpongeBob!
0: It's also Greenpeace Day today, Cheese Toast Day, Cream de Menthe Day, Custom Framing Day, Dare Day as Drug Abuse Resistance Education, the police program, Double Cheeseburger Day, best invention ever. Like, you get a cheeseburger, they're delicious. Yeah. Let's double it up. Why not?
1: I don't think I've ever had one.
0: You never had a double cheeseburger?
1: No, one was always enough. I'm sorry to disappoint you. See, this is really taking the wind out of your sails here.
0: Google.com Day is today. Have you Googled?
1: I have done the Googles.
0: Okay, good. All right. There is hope for you yet. World Engineers Day. Voter Registration Day is today. Tackle Kids Cancer Day. Online Learning Day. IT Professional Day. And Linguini Day. There you have it. Told you a lot on that.
1: You weren't kidding.
0: September 15th. Mm-hmm. 5:18. Appreciate you starting off your day with your socks on. We get an early look at the roads with John next here on 96.1 SOX.
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6: Let's start in York County. Have a minor accident. Springsbury Township on 30 at North Hills Road. We're in good shape. 83 North and South 94 checks in fine through Hanover. Lancaster County got wires down. Elizabeth Township 322 at Sleepy Hollow Road. Have an accident, Providence Township, Beaver Valley Pike, that's 222 at Fairview Road. Harrisburg area, looking good on the South Bridge. Cumberland County, still doing overnight road work, 81 northbound, north of Trindle Road prior to Middlesex. Got some slowing there. John Wilsbach. Right now, traffic.
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96.1 SOX, the Susquehanna Valley's greatest hits, 5:32 with the Wake Up Crew. A sunny day today with a high in the upper 70s. It's Bon Jovi now.

0: 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Streaming the Susquehanna Valley's greatest hits. Denise Williams. Let's hear it for the boy with the Wake Up Crew at 5:44. I am Bobby D. She goes by Diane Gray.
1: Hello.
0: Speaking about cheering on the boy, are you familiar with ESPN's College Game Day?
1: I am.
0: All right, you know, it's the pregame show before they have the big game. And on Saturday, I caught this on the YouTubes yesterday as I was doing some work in the afternoon, catching up on things that I missed on the weekend. They had, the kicking challenge. The kicking is easy contest.
1: Yes.
0: With Pat McAfee, where he's throwing out oodles of money for, you know, if you can make a field goal. I guess they give out 300 tickets to the students as, they're lined up to be a part of College Game Day, and they randomly pick a number, and if they pick your number, you could kick or you could get somebody else to kick and, split the prize however you want to do it. Well, they got this gentleman, his name is Connor. They were at the University of Texas for the Ohio State game, and this guy gets up there. And Matthew McConaughey, was there, being that they were at the UT. And this kid, he kicks with his left foot. He was barefoot, and he nails this ball.
1: It's incredible.
0: And it was wide right. And that was for $1 million. He missed it. So, usually with McAfee and the crowd starts saying one more try, one more kick, whatever they chant away. McAfee's like, okay, but McConaughey, you're going to have to divvy up $100,000. And then Kurt Herbstreit, who's also part of the panel of ESPN, he ponied up $100,000. And McAfee still kept it at $1 million. So now this kick is for $1.2 million. Now this kid, Connor, is from Indianapolis. And he grabbed the microphone from Pat. And before he did his first kick and missed and, gave Pat all kinds of accolades of how great he is and giving out to charities and things that he's done. And he was a big fan of his when he was in Indianapolis playing for the Colts. And he said, you know what? What I'm going to do with that my $1 million is I'm going to give $500,000, half of it, to this charity, which is based out of Indianapolis.
1: Okay.
0: So he misses it. But then now we're up for $1.2 million, and he just nails it. This thing would have been good for 50 yards
1: out. Yeah, this was not a close kick.
0: And, again, barefoot and all, this kid just drills it and wins $1.2 million, $600,000 for him, and $600,000 now going to the charity.
1: Yeah.
0: I mean, he's a freshman in college and makes the decision himself to give $500,000. To a charity.
1: They're good people.
0: There are.
1: He's a good kid, and he was barefoot because it's hard to kick in cowboy boots.
0: It's he's a very good kid, but we also have some ugly kids and bad kids.
1: Yeah, that'll happen.
0: And that's what makes the good, the bad, and the ugly so exciting.
1: Yes.
0: And that's coming up at 6:13. Our headlines for today: best friends.
1: Aw.
0: A rubber duck.
1: Aw.
0: And flying the very friendly sky.
1: Ooh, goodness.
0: Those stories and more coming up. See if we can top out a $1.2 million field goal and half of it going to charity. we got a beautiful day coming our way. A chilly start. Sunny, upper 70s for a high today. It's 5:47 now with the Wake Up Crew. John's here with a look at the roads.
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3: It started in Lancaster County of an accident. Providence Township, Beaver Valley Pike, 222 at Fairview Road, just north of Quarryville. And I've got wires down out in Elizabeth Township, just outside Brickerville on 322 at Sleepy Hollow Road. 30s in good shape. York County, no delays, 83 north or south. They cleared that fender bender on 30 at North Hills Road. Cumberland County, wrapping up the overnight road work, 81 northbound, north of Trindle Road prior to Middlesex. Still have some slowing there. John Wilsbach, right now traffic.
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1: Lancaster County still with this accident in Providence Township, just north of Quarryville on the Beaver Valley Pike 222 at Fairview Road. Got wires down in Elizabeth Township outside Brookerville, 322 at Sleepy Hollow Road. 30's in good shape. No delays in York County, 83 north and south are moving well. Harrisburg area looking good on the South Bridge. 81 and 581 are incident free. No issues in Lebanon County. John Will Spock, right now traffic.
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2: The cost of driving from point A to point B keeps going up. I'm Diane Gray with 96.1 SOX News. According to AAA, diesel prices reached a record high in Pennsylvania on Monday with a statewide average of $6.35 a gallon. The Pennsylvania average for regular gas is $4.50 a gallon, while the nationwide average is $4.32. Last week it was at $4.15. Lancaster Township officials take a step in addressing the homeless issue. Camping will be allowed from March through November, but only in certain areas like an industrial zone and only with permission from the landowners. The ordinance is likely to evolve as the issue is further studied in Lancaster Township. Meanwhile, a homeless encampment near North Conestoga Drive in Lancaster City is scheduled to be swept tomorrow. Adams County has a new county commissioner. Mark Clowney has been part of the Adams County Planning Department for the past 27 years. He'll now join Chairman Randy Feel and Vice Chair Jim Martin on the commission through the end of 2027. Hanover wants your help to make the streets safer. The York Daily Record reports the Safe Streets Action Plan is a year-long study that will combine research and traffic data along with resident and commuter input to improve traffic safety in the borough. To take the questionnaire, Google Hanover Safe Streets Action Plan. And the Denver Fair gets underway today in Lancaster County. You'll find rides, fair food, livestock, exhibits, demonstrations, and a variety of entertainment at Denver Memorial Park. The opening ceremonies are this evening at 6. And don't forget, Bobby D will be at the Denver Fair Saturday from 6 to 8. And then there will be fireworks at 9:30 to wrap up this year's festivities. Sunny today with a high in the upper 70s. The complete forecast coming up next with 96.1 SOX News.
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9: Susquehanna Valley's weather.
10: Sunny today, upper 70s for our high. A clear night tonight, falling back into the mid-50s. We'll wake up with some patchy morning fog tomorrow. More sunshine and a high in the mid-80s. Sunny upper 80s on Thursday. 6:05 with the Wake Up Crew. The good, the bad, and the ugly is up next. It's Madonna now.
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1: Hello.
0: My name is Bobby D. Time now for today's edition of what we like to call the good, the bad, and the ugly, yeah. Where we spotlight people, sometimes animals, making some good news, bad news, and ugly news in this world of ours. We start off in Kenya. 22-year-old entrepreneur has created a robotic hand that can translate a teacher's voice into sign language for deaf students. Wow. So the students can be taught even though the teacher doesn't know how to sign.
1: Yeah, that's awesome.
0: Each robotic hand is 3D printed from recycled plastic leader and only costs $350 in Kenya.
1: That's incredible.
0: They can last 3 years without maintenance, and they've already sold 78 units.
1: Good.
0: In Italy, young girl left her childhood stuffed animal named Rosie at a Four Season hotel.
1: Oh, no.
0: The girl took Rosie everywhere, so she was totally devastated when Rosie was left behind.
1: Sure.
0: The mother contacted the hotel in hopes Rosie would turn up. The staff did eventually find her and gave her the full VIP treatment before sending Rosie back home. They even included a handwritten letter that went, "Dear my special friend, we got separated. I was a little worried at first, but then the kind people at the hotel took very good care of me while I waited for you."
1: Aww.
0: They also sent a bunch of photos of Rosie enjoying her stay at the
1: All
0: hotel.
1: All the amenities, yes. Mm-hmm. That's great.
0: That is a Four Seasons, so you got a lot of
1: fancy.
0: Them. In Wisconsin, a group of strangers helped save a delivery driver after he went into cardiac arrest behind the wheel and crashed his propane truck into a field.
1: Ah.
0: Bystanders pulled the driver from the wreckage, began CPR. Doctors said he'd been without a heartbeat for about 30 minutes.
1: Oh, my gosh.
0: Driver's now recovering at home, has become friends with the people who helped save his life.
1: Wow.
0: In Florida, a 58-year-old man is facing burglary and assault charges after allegedly using power tools to break through a shared wall into his duplex neighbor's home.
1: Uh-huh.
0: He even said to said neighbor, "I'm going to be crawling through the walls and figure out ways to make your life hell."
1: Why? Why? I just can't imagine. You know, apartment living has been my life, but never had a neighbor like that.
0: In Chatham County, Georgia, police are looking for a man accused of trespassing onto a private residence, using the pool and hot tub without permission, becoming infatuated with a rubber duck, and stealing $1,000 worth of pool towels.
1: Uh-huh.
0: For the record, I have never been to Chatham County, Georgia.
1: All right. I'm glad you clarified that.
0: And we'll wrap things up in Miami. Police met an American Airlines flight after crew members reported that a female passenger completely undressed and performed indecent acts during the trip.
1: What?
0: Flight 1779 was traveling from Baltimore to Miami when attendants alerted the cockpit about the passenger in row 9.
1: Uh-huh.
0: According to the crew messages, the woman's behavior was visible to nearby travelers, and law enforcement was requested to meet the plane. The flight continued without being diverted and landed in Miami, where officers were waiting at the gate, which at that point, the passenger was taken into custody.
1: Yikes.
0: It's always the other flights.
1: Sorry.
0: Never the one I'm on. Sunny today. Got upper 70s for a high.
1: Who gotta needs fly
0: the,
1: more.
0: Who needs the movie? Just saying. 617, we got a sunny day, high in the upper 70s. We got more sing-along songs coming up. John's here with a look at the roads.
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3: So for a smooth commute in York County, accident-free, 83 north and south are looking good. Moving well on 30 and 94. Lancaster County, they just cleared that accident. Providence Township on the Beaver Valley Pike at Fairview Road. Have wires down outside Brickerville and Elizabeth Township, 322 at Sleepy Hollow Road. 283 and 30 are in good shape. Lebanon County, no issues. Harrisburg area, looking good on 83 and 81. No issues, Turnpike. John Wilsbach, Right now, traffic.
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12: A better life with Dr. Sanjay Gupta.
13: Here's a big question about a small device. Is your phone helping you build a meaningful life or quietly getting in the way? Social scientist Arthur Brooks, who wrote a book on exactly this, says the phone itself isn't the enemy. The trouble starts when we use our phones to escape the very things that give life meaning. Deep relationships, creativity, even a little healthy boredom. And that boredom matters more than you think. It's when your mind wanders, daydreams, and stumbles onto your best ideas. So Brooks offers 3 simple rules he says will change your life. Number 1, don't pick up your phone for the first hour after you wake up. 2, put it away at meals. That time belongs to the people you're with. 3, set it aside for the last hour before bedtime. Try doing that for a week and see if it changes how you feel. I'm Dr. Sanjay Gupta, helping you live a better life.
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0: 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You can follow and like us there. 6:30 with the Wake Up Crew. It's time for a Sox information update.
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3: So far, a smooth commute in York County, accident-free, 83 north and south are looking good, moving well on 30 and 94. Lancaster County, they just cleared that accident. Providence Township on the Beaver Valley Pike at Fairview Road. Have wires down outside Brickerville and Elizabeth Township, 322 at Sleepy Hollow Road. 283 and 30 are in good shape. Lebanon County, no issues. Harrisburg area, looking good on 83 and 81. No issues, Turnpike. John Wilsbach, right now traffic.
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5: As fall approaches, state officials warn us that Pennsylvania has the highest number of insurance claims for deer-related crashes. I'm Diane Gray with 96.1 SOX News. Last year, there were 6,304 accidents in the state that were caused by deer. From 2021 to 25, collisions with whitetails resulted in nearly 80 fatalities. York and Berks counties clocked in with close to 250 deer-related crashes last year. Lancaster County had just over 150 and Adams County 117. Drivers are urged to slow down and stay alert during dawn and dusk during October, November, and December, which is when most of the accidents take place. A suspect was taken into custody after causing a disturbance outside a Lebanon City school. Police report 32-year-old Jose Padilla Santiago was charged with several counts after he was observed waving a knife and a taser and yelling at school employees in front of Lebanon Intermediate School on 8th Street during student arrival. No students or staff were injured. A portion of Gettysburg is about to get a bit brighter. Next month, there will be a public dedication ceremony for a large-scale mural outside the Beyond the Battle Museum, which is on Biglerville Road. The artist is Sarah Jacobs, who is a Littlestown native. It took her 4 months to paint the mural, which draws on personal stories shared by local residents. The dedication will be October 24th. And an award-winning drone show will take to the skies in Franklin County this weekend. Wilson College in Chambersburg will host the show featuring 300 synchronized drones this Saturday at 8 p.m. The 15-minute event will be free and open to the public. It's all part of Wilson Weekend, which brings together students, families, alumni, and the community every year. Sunny today with a high in the upper 70s. The complete forecast coming up next with 96.1 SOX News.
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0: Sunny upper 70s today, clear mid 50s tonight, patchy morning fog tomorrow, otherwise sunny mid 80s, and sunny upper 80s on Thursday. 6:36 with the Wake Up Crew. Up next, entertainment headlines. We got the Emmys, we're dancing with the stars. Sox showbiz buzz up next, Aerosmith then.

0: 96.1 SOX with the Susquehanna Valley's greatest hits, the cutting crew with the Wake Up Crew, 6:44. 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What you got going on there, Miss Diane?
1: Well, Hollywood is mourning the loss of fashion designer Bob Mackie, who died at the age of 87. He was designer to the stars, best known for dressing Cher and Carol Burnett on their shows and over the years. Bob Mackie won 9 Emmy Awards, a Tony Award, and was nominated for 3 Oscars. And he designed gowns for Marilyn Monroe, Madonna, Barbara Streisand, Sharon Stone, Diana Ross, and so many more. The Emmys were handed out last night. Apple TV scored big with 28 wins, and 14 of those went to the comedy Widow's Bay, which is a new record. So Widow's Bay won Outstanding Comedy Series. The Outstanding Drama Series was The Pitt on HBO. The Outstanding Limited or Anthology Series was DTF St. Louis, also on HBO. Jean Smart made history. She won for Best Actress in a Comedy Series for her work in Season 5 of the HBO show Hacks, and she is the first woman to win an Emmy for every season of a show. And Michael J. Fox received a standing ovation as he accepted the Bob Hope Humanitarian Award. On TV tonight, the 35th season premiere of Dancing with the Stars at 8 on ABC, day one of the two-night premiere event. Some of the contestants this season include your girl Julia Stiles from 10 Things I Hate About You and what was that dance movie she did? Anyway. Also, bop superstar Taylor Hanson, the chef Giada, Guillermo from Jimmy Kimmel Live, and Jackson Olsen from the Savannah Bananas. Oprah Winfrey has announced 4 headlining shows at the Las Vegas Sphere in April. The show is called Aha! Oprah says it'll be an immersive live show that's described as a symphony of senses. No word on whether everybody will get a car. And speaking of Vegas, Styx has announced a new 5-date residency at the Venetian, and the band promises to play all of the fan favorites. The shows will be January 29th and 30th and February 3rd, 5th, and 6th. Tickets go on sale Friday. And finally, after 13 and a half years at Fox 43, Chief Meteorologist Andrea Michaels has announced she's leaving the station. She says she decided not to renew her contract so she could spend more time with her family. And Andrea's last forecast will be Sunday, September 20th.
0: You know, we've been together as the Sox Wake Up Crew as long as she's been with Fox 43, starting as a part-timer, and then she moved over in the mornings, and then nights, and then becoming chief meteorologist. So we wish her the best of luck with
1: absolutely
0: her husband, Mike, and her daughter, Ava.
1: And all the bunnies.
0: The bunnies, too. And go birds, Andrea. Go birds.
1: And that is your Sock Show Biz Buzz.
0: Were you talking about Save the Last Dance, the Julia Stiles movie?
1: Yeah, that's it. Thank you.
0: You're welcome. We're here for you there.
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0: It sure was. Sunny, upper 70s for today. Question of the day is coming your way at 7:05. We check in now with John on the road.
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3: It's a smooth commute through York County. No delays. 83 North heading up over East or Summit. Southbound's looking good down past Shrewsbury into Maryland. Getting busier on 30 eastbound at North Hills Road. Lancaster County, 283, 222, and 30 are in good shape. Harrisburg area, minor backlog, 283 south, down the ramp to 283 east. Clearing that accident out in Hershey on Bullfrog Valley Road, just off 322. We're in good shape on 81 and 581. 15 moves well through Adams County. John Will Spock, right now traffic.
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0: They're the Cranberries and Dreams on 96.1 SOX with the Susquehanna Valley's greatest hits, 7 o'clock. Question of the day up next after a Sox information update.
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2: It's a smooth commute through York County. No delays, 83 north heading up over East or Summit. Southbound's looking good down past Shrewsbury into Maryland. Getting busier on 30 eastbound at North Hills Road. Lancaster County, 283, 222, and 30 are in good shape. Harrisburg area, minor backlog, 283 south, down the ramp to 283 east. Clearing that accident out in Hershey on Bullfrog Valley Road, just off 322. We're in good shape on 81 and 581. 15 moves well through Adams County. John Will Spock right now, Travis.
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3: The cost of driving from point A to point B keeps going up. I'm Diane Gray with 96.1 SOX News. According to AAA, diesel prices reached a record high in Pennsylvania on Monday with a statewide average of $6.35 a gallon. The Pennsylvania average for regular gas is $4.50 a gallon, while the nationwide average is $4.32. Last week, it was $4.15. Lancaster Township officials take a step in addressing the homeless issue. Camping will be allowed from March through November, but only in certain areas like an industrial zone and only with permission from the landowners. The ordinance is likely to evolve as the issue is further studied in Lancaster Township. Meanwhile, a homeless encampment near North Conestoga Drive in Lancaster is scheduled to be swept tomorrow. Adams County has a new county commissioner. Mark Clowney has been part of the Adams County Planning Department for the past 20 years. He'll now sit on the commission through the end of 2027. Hanover wants your help to make the streets safer. The York Daily Record reports the Safe Streets Action Plan is a year-long study that will combine research and traffic data along with resident and commuter input to improve traffic safety in the borough. To take the questionnaire, Google Hanover Safe Streets Action Plan. And the Denver Fair gets underway today in Lancaster County. You'll find rides, fair food, livestock exhibits, demonstrations, and a variety of entertainment at Denver Memorial Park. The opening ceremonies are this evening at 6. And don't forget, Bobby D will be at the Denver Fair on Saturday from 6 to 8 with fireworks at 9:30 to wrap up this year's festivities.
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3: 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The complete forecast coming up next with 96.1 SOX News.
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0: Sunny, upper 70s for today, a clear mid-50s for tonight. We'll have some patchy morning fog tomorrow. Otherwise, more sunshine. We climb into the mid-80s. Sunny, upper 80s on Thursday. 7:06 here with the Wake Up Crew. Thanks for starting off your Tuesday morning with your socks on. Her name is Diane Gray.
3: Hello.
0: I am Bobby D. It is time now for this morning's question of the day. It is sponsored by Sobel's Market's 100th anniversary celebration. Recapping yesterday's question first. Studies have shown that more and more singles are including this information on their online dating profiles, and that would be their credit scores. Banda Meese, Pride of West York High, the smartest Sox listener of the day yesterday. That title can be all yours today if you are the first to answer this question correctly.
3: About 40% of people say they could do this task without instructions, without any problems.
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3: 20% of people say, I definitely wouldn't be able to do this. What task are we talking about?
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3: 40% of people say, yeah, they could do this without instructions. There wouldn't be any problems. 20% of people, though, say, no way. They would not be able to do this particular task. What is it?
0: 888-909-1096 for your answer to this morning's question of the day. 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
1: 40% of people say, sure, they could do this task without instructions and there wouldn't be any problems. Then you got 20% of people who go, no way I could do this. What is it?
2: I'm going to say read a map.
1: No, it's not read a map. Nice try.
3: Is it cooking?
1: No, not cooking.
4: Is it change a tire?
1: That's it. Change a flat tire.
4: Ding, ding, ding, ding.
1: Yeah, you got the ding, ding.
4: Welcome back, Diana. How you doing?
1: Oh, I'm doing fine, thank you. So who is this, our smartest Sox listener of the day?
4: Dan from Elkton. How you doing?
1: Doing all right. Well, thank you so much for having your socks on and enjoy your day.
4: He's dancing around the studio now.
1: Nah, not dancing around the studio quite yet. Plus, no one wants to see that.
0: No, we really don't.
4: Have a great day, guys. Thank you.
0: Thanks, Dan.
1: You want me to throw out the other hip? Is that the problem here? Listen, I just got the brand new one. I'm still learning how to work it. Honestly.
0: You look like Elaine.
1: Yeah, I know.
0: From Seinfeld. Yeah, she's not really a dancing machine.
1: Really.
0: Changing a tire. I would be that 20% now that they, the way they hide the tires and everything. As a matter of fact, a few years ago, I had a full tire in the big Jeep, the Jeep Jeep. And I had a flat, and I had a like where to, how do I get this?
1: For me, it's the jack.
0: I had to lower it, because it's up in the. So I had to lower it down. I had to look up to figure out how to do it. And then after I lowered the tire down, then it turned out to be flat because it sat in there for 15 years. So I had to call for
1: a problem. Yeah, it's been a minute since I've had to change a flat tire, and I'm going to knock on wood real hard here because I don't want to test my skills.
0: I
1: used to be good at it when I used to have only could afford retreads.
0: Oh, the old school when you had the boot, you put the long pole in.
1: It all made sense.
0: Bada boom, bada bing. Yeah, now these scissor jacks and the whole...
1: The jack I have is like the size of a can of pineapple. Mm-hmm. It's so tiny. It's like, this is going to lift up a car? I mean, I know I don't have a big car, but still.
0: All right, question of the day, sponsored by Sobel's Market's 100th anniversary celebration. We'll do it again tomorrow morning at 7:05. And remember, if you miss out on any of our answers to any of our questions, we post them for you at 96.1SOX.com. 7:14, let's check in with John on the roads now.
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6: No delays in York County, just getting busier. 83 North heading up to Reese or Summit, and southbound looks good. Heading down past Shrewsbury into Maryland, 30 East, a little busy at North Hills Road. Lancaster County's accident-free, 283, 222, and 30, no issues. Harrisburg area looking good on the South Bridge, getting heavier north of 2nd Street. 81 and 581 are incident-free. Half-mile backlog, 283 south. Down the ramp, 283 eastbound. If you see a problem, 717-901-5000. John Wilsbach, right now traffic.
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2: 83 North, steady, heavy, but no delays over East or Summit. A little busy jumping off at Emmingsville there on Church Road, 238. Looking good, 83 South, down past Shrewsbury into Maryland, Lancaster County. Have an accident on McGovernville Road just off 283. That's in the clearing stage. 1 mile backlog, 222 South, down to your 30 ramps. Dolphin County got bumper to bumper, 83 North South Bridge, heading up north of 19th Street, 283 South, minor backlog down the ramp to 283 East. 81 checks in fine, no issues in Lebanon. John Wilsbach. Right now, traffic.
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1: As fall approaches, state officials warn us that Pennsylvania has the highest number of insurance claims for deer-related crashes. I'm Diane Gray with 96.1 SOX News. Last year in Pennsylvania, 6,304 accidents were caused by deer. From 2021 to 25, collisions with whitetails resulted in nearly 80 fatalities. York and Berks counties clocked in with close to 250 deer-related crashes last year. Lancaster County had just over 150 and Adams County 117. Drivers are urged to slow down and stay alert during dawn and dusk during October, November, and December, which is when most of the accidents take place. A suspect was taken into custody after causing a disturbance outside a Lebanon City school. Police report 32-year-old Jose Padilla Santiago was charged with several counts after he was observed waving a knife and a taser and yelling at school employees in front of the Lebanon Intermediate School on 8th Street during student arrival. No students or staff were injured. A portion of Gettysburg is about to get a bit brighter. Next month, there will be a public dedication ceremony for a large-scale mural outside the Beyond the Battle Museum, which is on Biglerville Road. The artist is Sarah Jacobs, who's a Littlestown native. It took her 4 months to paint the mural, which draws on personal stories shared by local residents. The dedication will be October 24th. And an award-winning drone show will take to the skies in Franklin County this weekend. Wilson College in Chambersburg will host the show featuring 300 synchronized drones this Saturday at 8 p.m. The 15-minute event will be free and open to the public. It's all part of Wilson Weekend, which brings students, families, alumni, and the community together every year. Sunny today with a high in the upper 70s. The complete forecast coming up next with 96.1 SOX.
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3: Another taste of fall for today. It'll be sunny with a high in the upper 70s. A clear night tonight, falling back in the mid-50s. We have some patchy morning fog to deal with tomorrow. Otherwise, sunshine, and we climb into the mid-80s. Sunny upper 80s on Thursday. 7:34 with the Wake Up Crew and Van Halen. 96.

0: 96.1 SOX with the Susquehanna Valley's greatest hits. 7:42 with the Wake Up Crew. Pat Benatar, Love is a Battlefield. And speaking of battlefields, week one of the NFL season officially in the books with last night's Monday Night Football game. Not much of a game. Sorry, Bronco fans, as the Chiefs pretty much walked all over.
1: It started out good.
0: Broncos. Yeah, the first quarter was pretty good, and then that was then, pretty much it.
1: Yep.
0: Mr. Swift is or Taylor's husband.
1: Mm-hmm.
0: He had a big catch and a big run. Didn't score a touchdown, but had some good receiving yards and yards after the catch. But I bring up the game last night because it was at Arrowhead Stadium in Kansas City. And as the new season gets underway, stadiums like to release some new menu items.
1: Oh, yes.
0: And out in Kansas City, they have the Lava Burger, which is a cheese stuffed patty topped with a thick cut bacon, roasted tomatoes, chives, a jalapeno popper, spread all over a sourdough bowl.
1: Sourdough bowl?
0: The bowl
1: is made out of sourdough.
0: Yeah.
1: Huh. Okay.
0: If you are an Eagles fan and you're heading to Philadelphia this season, they're going to be serving up the Tush Push Tater.
1: Okay, what is that?
0: It is a deep-fried russet potato topped with a fried chicken cutlet, mac and cheese, bacon, hot honey jam, 215 sauce, and scallions.
1: You never need to eat again after that. You're going to need your tush pushed.
0: If you're a Steelers fan and heading out to Pittsburgh in their championship club.
1: What can we get at the Not Heinz Field?
0: Black and gold chicken and waffles.
1: Ah, sounds good.
0: Featuring house-made black and gold waffles topped with fried chicken, coleslaw, bacon jam, sweet potato fries, and Mike's hot honey.
1: Goodness.
0: New food for the Washington Commanders.
1: Uh-huh.
0: They have the crab stuffed pretzel.
1: Ooh, what's that?
0: It's exactly what it sounds like. A crab-shaped pretzel filled with lemon tarragon crab dip, brushed with garlic butter, and finished with grated Parmesan cheese.
1: That sounds good.
0: And Ravens fans, I guess you could kind of call this new. They have the flock-friendly fare menu. On it is a couple of items. They have the Blackbird chips, just $2.99, house-made kettle chips. They have the barbecue chicken sandwich, pulled chicken with barbecue sauce for just $4.99. They have the Baltimore dog, an all-beef hot dog topped with braised onions, fried bologna, and honey mustard.
1: Hmm. You know, I like that, though. They're making it so that you can go to the stadium and get something affordable.
0: The flock friendly?
1: Yeah.
0: Yeah. I don't know the price of the other menu items that I talked about at the other stadiums, but that's what you can find at M&T Stadium and B-More.
1: Excellent.
0: Now, whether that's going to bring their teams victories or not.
1: Well,
0: so far, so good.
1: Yeah, so far.
0: I mean, the Eagles won at home. The Chiefs won at home.
1: Steelers
0: won at home.
1: Mm-hmm.
0: The same Ravens won. I don't know where they were at.
1: I can't remember.
0: I have to look now.
1: The TV that had the Ravens game on was not facing me. So I wasn't. I would hear occasionally Ravens fan go, "Oh, yeah," because they were doing really well on Sunday.
0: I'm digging the music.
1: What are we looking up?
0: I'm looking it up. I got it.
1: No, what are you looking up? I can't.
0: No, they were away. They were in Indianapolis.
1: Okay.
0: I was looking to see where the Ravens were.
1: That's right. They were playing the Colts.
0: So there you have that. Okay. Sunny upper 70s for today. More sing-along songs coming your way at 7:46. John's here with a look at the roads right now. And all Ravens fans, I could hear you yelling through the radio.
1: Yeah, I know.
0: I really could.
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3: 83 North, steady, heavy, but no delays over Easter Summit. A little busy jumping off at Emmingsville there on Church Road, 238. Looking good, 83 South, down past Shrewsbury into Maryland. Lancaster County. Have an accident on McGovernville Road just off 283. That's in the clearing stage. 1 mile backlog, 222 south, down to your 30 ramps. Dolphin County got bumper to bumper, 83 north south bridge, heading up north of 19th Street. 283 south, minor backlog down the ramp to 283 east. 81 checks in fine. No issues in Lebanon. John Wilsbach. Right now, track.
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2: 83 northbound, steady heavy heading up over Acer, Summit to the York. Split southbound, no delays. Down past Shrewsbury into Maryland, 30 east busy at North Hills Road. Gas leak investigation, Windsor Township, Cape Horn Road, 24 between Lombard Road and Kirkland Drive. Lancaster County, effort a township accident, Division Highway. That's 322 there at Hickory Lane. Lancaster City got one, Columbia Avenue at 119 Alley. 30 East, bumper to bumper, 283 over to 222. Got a 1 mile backlog on 222 South, down to your 30 ramps. Harrisburg area, heavy, slow go, 83 northbound from Lemoyne, up across the South Bridge and past 19th Street. Harvey Taylor Bridge, got a minor backlog getting into the city. And 83 South, slow through the Eisenhower Interchange. John Will Spock, right on traffic.
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4: The cost of driving from point A to point B keeps going up. I'm Diane Gray with 96.1 SOX News. According to AAA, diesel prices reached a record high on Monday in Pennsylvania with a statewide average of $6.35 a gallon. The Pennsylvania average for regular gas is $4.50 a gallon, while the nationwide average is $4.32. Last week, it was $4.15. Lancaster Township officials take a step in addressing the homeless issue. Camping will be allowed from March through November, but only in certain areas like an industrial zone and only with permission from the landowners. The ordinance is likely to evolve as the issue is further studied. Meanwhile, a homeless encampment near North Conestoga Drive is scheduled to be swept tomorrow. Adams County has a new county commissioner. Mark Clowney has been part of the Adams County Planning Department for the past 27 years. He'll now sit on the commission through the end of 2027. Hanover wants your help to make the streets safer. The York Daily Record reports the Safe Streets Action Plan is a year-long study that will combine research and traffic data along with resident and commuter input to improve traffic safety in the borough. To take the questionnaire, Google Hanover Safe Streets Action Plan. And the Denver Fair gets underway today in Lancaster County. You'll find rides, fair food, livestock exhibits, demonstrations, and a variety of entertainment at Denver Memorial Park.
0: Don't forget the bingo.
4: Oh, yeah, that's important. Bingo.
0: They got a Big Ten for bingo.
4: The opening ceremonies will be this evening at 6. And, yeah, Bobby D's going to be at the Denver Fair again. He'll be there Saturday from 6 to 8 with fireworks at 9:30 to wrap up this year's festivities. Sunny today with a high in the upper 70s. The complete forecast coming up next with 96.1 SOX.
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0: Sunny upper 70s today, clear mid 50s tonight, patchy morning fog to start tomorrow, otherwise more sunshine, and a high in the mid 80s, sunny upper 80s on Thursday. 8:05 with the Wake Up Crew, it's Tommy Two-Tone with Jenny. 90.

0: 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Streaming the Susquehanna Valley's greatest hits. Santana with the Wake Up Crew at 8:13. My name is Bobby D. There's Diane Gray.
1: Hello.
0: A good time right now for homeowners in our area. Lancaster County residential real estate market just set a record back in June, and apparently it hasn't let up since. August medium home sale sold price for Lancaster County, yeah, $385,000.
1: Ah, that's a chunk of change.
0: Despite the elevated selling or sold price, should I say, the activity still has been brisk in the county, with closed sales in August up 6.6% from June and up from 7.2% from a year ago.
1: Lancaster County is a popular place.
0: In York County, the medium sale price for a home reached $326,000, which is a 9% increase from last year.
1: Gosh.
0: In Adams County, it reached $358,000 plus change, which is just a 0.4 increase.
1: Adams County,
0: from year over year.
1: Expensive. Goodness.
0: Good place to be right now for a homeowner. I know you, that doesn't fall into your area, but I'd like to check every now and then. A couple of months, I'm always looking to see what my property is, and like, okay,
1: that's not good if you're a home buyer.
0: Yeah, no. Well, I mean, you know, if it just keeps going up, sure it is
1: for a home buyer.
0: Well, after you buy it, then
1: yeah,
0: it keeps,
1: but you have to be able to buy it, yeah, in the first place.
0: They're buying. If they're having increases of 6% over year of houses sold. So people are buying. It's a good time.
1: Good for them. I can't imagine where they're coming up with. What do these people do where they got all this money? Sure. $350,000 house. Boom. Can't imagine. Maybe that's
0: happening.
1: Just me.
0: That's just you.
1: Obviously, it is happening.
0: It is. The renter for...
1: It boggles the mind.
0: Via her entire life.
1: Yes.
0: So that you can't appreciate. Don't understand.
1: No, I do get it. It's just, I always think of, like, if you're trying to buy a house, it's got to stink. I mean, my parents' property is worth, you would not believe.
0: Yeah, when they lived there for, you know, 62 years.
1: Yes.
0: But they paid $4 for it?
1: $6.92.
0: Right.
1: Been paid off for 30 years now.
0: Mm-hmm.
1: But
0: yeah,
1: still, I mean, the house itself is worth nothing. It's the land.
0: It's the land, yeah.
1: Because it's not that far from New York City.
0: And same as here. This is a great place to live, whether it's Baltimore, Philadelphia, wherever you want to go. We're right there, smack dab.
1: Yeah.
0: Hence the name, I guess, Central PA.
1: Wow. Took you that long to figure it out?
0: I came to that conclusion all by myself.
1: Wow.
0: Now it makes sense.
1: Bobby
0: D. Really?
1: Genius.
0: 8:16 now at 96.1 SOX. Workday kickoff is coming up. 60 continuous minutes of the best songs from the 70s, 80s, and more. No inflation rates there either. It's 60 minutes.
1: Okay.
0: Okay. That's a day 30. John's here with the roads now.
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3: 83 northbound, steady heavy, heading up over Acer, Summit to the York, split, southbound, no delays, down past Shrewsbury into Maryland, 30 east, busy at North Hills Road, gas leak investigation, Windsor Township, Cape Horn Road, 24 between Lombard Road and Kirkland Drive. Lancaster County, effort of Township Accident Division Highway. That's 322 there at Hickory Lane. Lancaster City got 1 Columbia Avenue at 119 Alley. 30 East, bumper to bumper, 283 over to 222. Got a 1 mile backlog on 222 South, down to your 30 ramps. Harrisburg area, heavy, slow go, 83 northbound from Lemoyne, up across the South Bridge and past 19th Street. Harvey Taylor Bridge got a minor backlog getting into the city. And 83 South, slow through the Eisenhower Interchange. John Will Spock, right on traffic.
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0: 96.1 SOX, the Susquehanna Valley's greatest hits. There's Aha and Take On Me with the Wake Up Crew at 8:28 as we settle into this Tuesday workday. The workday kickoff is coming your way next. It's 60 continuous minutes of the best songs from the 70s, 80s, and more. We'll get to that after one last look at the roads here with John.
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2: Oh, you had a fender bender 83 northbound just north of New Cumberland. They moved everything off to the side. Still bumper to bumper 83 north, heading up from Racer Summit all the way up to the York Split. 30 east heavy at North Hills Road. Still the accident, Newberry Township. York Haven Road at Old Trail Road. Lancaster County out with the accident. Ephrata Township, 322 at Hickory Lane. One at Lancaster City on Lime Street at Howard Avenue. 30 east bumper to bumper Fruitville Pike over to 222. In between Elizabethtown and Hershey in Dolphin County of an accident, 743 at Colebrook Road. That's 341. Looking good on 81 and 581. John Wills back right now traffic.
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1: In 1983, Huey Lewis and the News released their third studio album, Sports. It featured the singles Heart of Rock and Roll, This Is It, and I Want a New Drug. Cyndi Lauper released her second studio album, True Colors, on this day in 1986. It featured the title track. In 1988, Mark Knopfler announced that Dire Straits had disbanded. He reformed the group in 1991. And in 2003, Madonna's first children's book was published in 42 languages and in more than 100 countries. I'm Dennis Mitchell, and that's your Sox Classic Calendar for September 15th on 96.1 SOX.
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0: 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Susquehanna Valley's greatest hits. 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

96.1 SOX with the Susquehanna Valley's greatest hits. It's the Wake Up Crew. Coffee break classics time. We're up to song number 2 of 3 here of your coffee break classics, where these three songs have some kind of connection. See if you can put it all together.

0: 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Today was all about the horns.
1: The horn section. That was impressive.
0: You like that?
1: Yeah. My nephew plays the trumpet.
0: Really?
1: Yeah, and he's quite good.
0: Huh? Better than me?
1: Just barely.
0: Okay. I know, it's tough to do. Can I recap the songs unless you want to continue
1: that's
0: to talk,
1: a good idea.
0: Talk about your nephew and playing the trumpet?
1: He's a wonderful boy. Okay. But anyway,
0: Chicago was Saturday in the park. Peter Gabriel was Sledgehammer and Earth, Wind, and Fire, Boogie Wonderland. So they all have in the horn section in that one, those songs there. All right. Anything else about your nephew you need to talk about?
1: He's 6 foot five. He's a big boy. When he leans over to hug Aunt Diane, he's got to lean way over. And I'm not that short, but man, a lot of kid.
0: All right, we'll hear about her niece tomorrow. Give you a reason to tune in. Can't wait, I know.
1: She's 6 feet tall. It's the Amazon family.
0: Apparently so.
1: My gosh.
0: We'll be back tomorrow at 5 a.m. One Hit Wonder Wednesday. DJ Dennis will be along in a bit. He'll wrap up the workday as always with that 4 at 4 classic countdown. Enjoy the rest of your Tuesday. We appreciate you spending part of your morning with your socks on, and we'll talk to you tomorrow. Have a great day.
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0: 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From Coffee Break Classics to the question of the day with the Sox Wake Up Crew. 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We've got more of the Susquehanna Valley's greatest hits coming up next.

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1: In 1983, Huey Lewis and the News released their third studio album, Sports. It featured the singles Heart of Rock and Roll, This Is It, and I Want a New Drug. Cyndi Lauper released her second studio album, True Colors, on this day in 1986. It featured the title track. In 1988, Mark Knopfler announced that Dire Straits had disbanded. He reformed the group in 1991. And in 2003, Madonna's first children's book was published in 42 languages and in more than 100 countries. Dennis Mitchell, and that's your Sox Classic Calendar for September 15th on 96.1 SOX.
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0: 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REO Speedwagon can't fight this feeling on this 15th day of September. It is one of my favorite days of the year to celebrate, National Grilled Cheese or Toasted Cheese Day. Always goes best with tomato soup. It is also National Double Cheeseburger. I'd love to know the guy or the person who decided, you know what, one burger is not enough. 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

0: 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It's Dennis. Well, last night was the Emmys, and they get pushback for this every year. They catch a little flack because it happens every single year. Some big names get left out of the In Memoriam segment, and last night they left a big one off. Walker, Texas Ranger star Chuck Norris, not mentioned in the memoriam. Now, the Academy, they say, they point out that the list is curated based on the time they have for the segment, but I'm not sure how you can leave Chuck Norris off of any list. Coming up, the best songs from the 70s, 80s, and more, 96.1 SOX.
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0: 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Kansas and Carry On Wayward Son, along with Dennis Mitchell. Looks like Americans are stepping up the convenience game, willing to take convenience over a little bit of money these days. According to a new survey, Americans have used a convenience service in the last month, from takeout to grocery delivery. The average person says they're willing to spend about $9.49 in food delivery fees before deciding to go pick the order up themselves. I must say, those grocery deliveries, it's a game changer. I will pay the $9 if that's what it is. And see, that's what most Americans are feeling right now, too, despite the economy. It's just that $9 is nothing compared to what we're paying for everything else. On the way, the best songs from the 70s, 80s, and more, 96.1 SOX.
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0: 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Michael and Beat It. It's Dennis. Well, fan bases love to brag about being the loudest and rowdiest fans in, pretty much any game. So when it comes to NFL, someone did a study on the loudest NFL stadiums on a 100-point scale. The engineers at Commercial Acoustics ranked atmospheres with all 30 NFL stadiums based on architectural acoustics, sustained crowd baseline noise, peak event noise, and operational design within the stadium. And after all the data was analyzed, they found the loudest stadium in all of the NFL is where the Kansas City Chiefs play, Arrowhead. The Seahawks in at number 2, followed by where the Saints play, then the Vikings, then Buffalo. If you're curious about the Eagles, because they did make the top 10, they fall in at number 6. The Steelers fall in at number 9. On the way, the best songs from the 70s, 80s, and more on 96.1 SOX.
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0: 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Tracy Chapman, Fast Car, it's Dennis Mitchell. Well, we knew we'd be seeing Taylor Swift last night with the Chiefs on television. Chiefs, Broncos, of course, Chiefs won big. What we didn't know is that Taylor would be sitting alongside Tom Cruise. Cruise was also at the couple's wedding in July, so everyone's wondering, how did Taylor Swift and Travis Kelce become friends with Tom Cruise? And it's a simple answer. Turns out, he's actually a Swiftie. He went to the Wembley Stadium Eras Tour stop in June of 2024 and got to hang out with a couple other A-list celebrities in the VIP tent, and that's where he met Travis and Taylor. And I guess the rest is history. They've been friends ever since. So what, now we're going to see Taylor and Tom Cruise at all the Chiefs games? On the way, the best songs from the 70s, 80s, and more. Let's check traffic right now with John.
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2: York County, Paradise Township Accident, East Berlin Road, 234 at Jacobs Mill Road. Going Jackson Township, Martin Road at Sprinkle Road should be wrapping up. Lancaster City Accident, Dillerville Road, the Harrisburg Pike. Got one in East Hempfield Township, Centerville Road at Industry Drive. One in Mannheim Township, McGrann Boulevard at Grandview Boulevard. Harrisburg area, bumper to bumper, 83 North, South Bridge, north of 19th Street. Cumberland County, have a minor accident in the clearing stage in Silver Spring Township on 114, right at 81. That's now departing the scene. John Wilsbach, right now, track.
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6: 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We are the Susquehanna Valley's greatest hits, and we're glad you joined us on the stream. Coming up next is another one of your favorite classic hits on 96.1 SOX.

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0: 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Looks like the change is pretty much official. The Nashville Airport will soon be known as the Dolly Parton International Airport. Now, if you are flying there anytime soon, nothing's going to change on your tickets. You're still going to see the BNA code on your bags. Airport officials are keeping those letters intact to respect the airfield's original history. But Dolly Parton International certainly has a nice ring to it. And as Dolly made the joke herself, you'll soon be departing from Parton. Coming up, the best songs from the 70s, 80s, and more. The 4 at 4 Classic Countdown is coming up, too.
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4: York County, West Manchester Township, fender bender on Laux Road between Rodney Road and 30. Going West York Borough on Filbert Street at Seaward Street. Paradise Township got one East Berlin Road, 234 Jacobs Mill Road. Lancaster County in Columbia, accident Cherry Street at 6th Street. Going East Lampeter Township, Pitney Road at Hickory Drive. Harrisburg area, slow go, 83 northbound South Bridge, north of 19th Street. Fender bender on 83 southbound, the Derry Street off-ramp. That is off to the side. No problems on 81. Joe Wilspach, right now traffic.
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22: In 1983, Huey Lewis and the News released their third studio album, Sports. It featured the singles Heart of Rock and Roll, This Is It, and I Want a New Drug. Cyndi Lauper released her second studio album, True Colors, on this day in 1986. It featured the title track. In 1988, Mark Knopfler announced that Dire Straits had disbanded. He reformed the group in 1991. And in 2003, Madonna's first children's book was published in 42 languages and in more than 100 countries. I'm Dennis Mitchell, and that's your Sox Classic Calendar for September 15th on 96.1 SOX.

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1: Here we go, the Tuesday edition of your 4 at 4 Classic Countdown. Today, we're counting back the four biggest songs from this day in 1974. He's a little bit country, she's a little bit rock and roll. Yeah, the brother-sister duo, Donnie and Marie. And the song is I'm Leaving It All.

Your number three song from Andy Kim, Rock Me Gently. He had just moved from New York to Los Angeles. His career was stalled. His record label dropped him, and he knew he needed a hit song. He sat down and wrote Rock Me Gently in about 20 minutes. We hear stories about that sort of stuff all the time. We're doing the four biggest songs from this day in 1974. Paul Anka in at number two with Having My Baby on 96.1 SOX.

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0: Well, he got the blessing from Bob Marley himself to cover that song. Eric Clapton's take on I Shot the Sheriff. It's your number one song on the 4 at 4 Classic Countdown, the biggest hit from this day in 1974. We're going to come right back with more of the best songs from the 70s, 80s, and more. But first, let's get a check on your traffic for this Tuesday afternoon. John Wilsbach checks in now with the latest.
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2: York County's West Manchester Township Accident Town Center Drive at Rodney Road, and got one on Laux Road between Rodney Road and 30. Lancaster County Accident, Lancaster City on West End Avenue at Columbia Avenue. Got one Manheim Township, Lynn at Spike Route 501 at Glenmore Circle. Effort of Borough, got one West Main Street, 322 at Academy Drive. One on the 283 eastbound off-ramp at McGovernville Road. Harrisburg area, got a slow go, 83 northbound South Bridge, north of 19th Street, 81 and 581 are incident free. Still dealing with the accident out in Hershey on Old West Chocolate Avenue between Hockersville Road and Hershey Park Drive. John Wilsbach, right now traffic.
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We're playing the Susquehanna Valley's greatest hits. The Police, Don't Stand So Close to Me. SOX.

0: 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Michael Jackson, want to be starting something? Well, maybe we're all going to become composers after research comes back on this. Houston researchers are testing whether composing music can keep older adults' brain decline at bay. According to new Rice University studies that they're doing, the National Federal Institute on Aging is spending $4 million on a five-year study tracking seniors with early cognitive decline, a condition that sharply raises at the risk of Alzheimer's and dementia. And this trial is going to follow 210 people comparing songwriting classes against group sessions and listening to music at home. I mean, we could all just start making music, writing songs. Nobody said we have to be good at it, right? I mean, you just hop up, sit down at a piano and use one finger and peck out some notes. That's composing. It counts. On the way, the best songs from the 70s, 80s, and more. 96.1 SOX.
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3: York County Dover Township accident, Big Mountain Road near Pine Hill Road. Go on Manchester Township Interchange Place at Church Road. 30 East Heavy at North Hills Road. Lancaster County accident, East Enfield Township Centerville Road at Industry Drive. Go on Penn Township Temperance Hill Road at Lexington Road. 30 East Bumper to Bumper 283 over to 222. Heading into Harrisburg, 83 North, that's bumper to bumper. South Bridge north of 19th Street, 322 East. Heavy slow go from Penn Har over to Mushroom Hill. Have an accident in Susquehanna Township. That's going to be on Lingolstown Road in the area of Cherry Orchard Drive. John Wills back right now, traffic.
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We're playing the Susquehanna Valley's greatest hits. Another gorgeous afternoon. Clear, sunny, 75 for the drive. 96.1 SOX.

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1: Let's start in York County, Axon, Dallastown, Pleasant Avenue and Maple Street. Got one on Laux Road there at Roosevelt Avenue, 30 and Memory Lane. Structure fire in North York Borough, 7th Avenue in the area of Court Avenue. Lancaster County, East Enfield Township, Axon, Centerville Road at Industry Drive. Fire crews out in Mountville Borough, East Main Street, 462 there at Spring Street, 30 East, slow 283 over to 222. Dauphin County, still that accident on 83 South at the Dairy Street off-ramp, off to the side, but still causing some slowing. 83 North is full span on the South Bridge. Cumberland County accident on 81, mile marker 54, in between Middlesex and Mechanicsburg. That's in the median, causing a backlog both sides. John Wilsbach, right now traffic.

0: 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Credence, have you ever seen the rain? It's Dennis. Are you tired, or does that just go without saying? Over two-thirds of adults in the U.S. say they have been fatigued on multiple days over the last 3 months. By multiple days, do they mean every day? The National Center for Health Statistics surveyed 27,000 adults about their health and their daily lives, and they found that women and younger people are more likely to report frequent fatigue. But according to this, fatigue isn't just about being tired. It's physical or mental tiredness or exhaustion that doesn't improve with additional sleep or rest. How's about that coffee now? Coming up, the best songs from the 70s, 80s, and more. Traffic time, too. Here's the latest with John Wilsbach on 96.1 SOX.
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2: They just cleared that accident 30 westbound west of Memory Lane prior to North Hills Road. Still have residual backlogs there beyond Mount Zion Road. Give that time to thin out there on 30 westbound, but the accident is now clear. One in Dallas Town, Pleasant Avenue and Maple Street. Fire crews out North York Borough, 7th Avenue between Court Avenue and Duke Street. We're in good shape, 83 north and south. Lancaster County fire crews out in Mountville, East Main Street. That's 462 at Spring Street. Accident East Hempfield Township, Centerville Road at Industry Drive. 30 east running slow from the Fruitville Pike over to 222. Cumberland County still with that accident on 81 around mile marker 54. It's in the median between Middlesex and Mechanicsburg. Got backlogs both directions of 81. That left lane partially blocked with emergency crews. 83 north bumper to bumper South Bridge north of 19th Street. Clearing the one on 83 south at the Derry Street off ramp. John Wilsbach right now traffic.
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0: The Sox spotlight is shining on Elton John. A global music legend, Elton has sold more than 300 million records, earned 5 Grammy Awards, and claimed the best-selling single of all time with Candle in the Wind, 1997. He's a Rock and Roll Hall of Fame inductee, an Oscar and Tony winner, with his flamboyant style, unmatched showmanship, and decades of chart-topping success. Elton John remains one of the most celebrated artists in music history. Hear great music from Elton John right here on 96.1 SOX.

0: 96.1 SOX, Susquehanna Valley's greatest hits. 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It's Dennis Mitchell. Well, I guess less of us are reading these days. Well, reading for enjoyment, that is. A new government report finding that in 2025, just over 16% of Americans read for pleasure on an average day. And that is down from 27% who did so 10 years prior. Americans spent an average of just 16 minutes a day reading last year, 7 minutes less than a decade ago. You know why? It's because we're doing the scroll thing. That's what we're reading. We're reading our Facebook feeds now. Ha! Huh. On the way, the best songs from the 70s, 80s, and more on SOX.
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2: York County, they cleared that accident on 30 westbound prior to North Hills Road. That's thinned out. Looking good, 83 north and southbound. Cleared that fire department activity in North York Borough. Lancaster County, East Lampeter Township accident on Ronks Road right near the Amtrak main line. Got one in East Hempfield Township, Embassy Drive at Roarstown Road, 741. Still seeing some slowing on 30 eastbound from the Fruitville Pike over to 222. That's thinning out. Into Harrisburg, 83 north, bumper to bumper, South Bridge north of 19th Street, 283 north into the Eisenhower Interchange, back beyond Lindell Road, 441. Cumberland County still with that accident on 81 around mile marker 54 in between Mechanicsburg and Middlesex. Got delays in both directions. John Wilspach, right now traffic.
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3: 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The first responders of the Susquehanna Valley are a special breed. 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

0: 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We're playing the Susquehanna Valley's greatest hits. 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Well, here's the problem with the NFL season opening up Wednesday. We had football pretty much all the way from Wednesday through last night, if you include college games. And now we're here. Here we sit on Tuesday, and we just have to twiddle our thumbs and wait a whole 2 days, all the way till Thursday, till we get another NFL game. It's going to be a good one, though, this Thursday night. Lions-Bills should be a great battle. On the way next, the best songs from the 70s, 80s, and more on 96.1 SOX.
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0: 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Paul McCartney and Wings, Live and Let Die. It's Dennis Mitchell getting you ready for a whole hour of 70 songs. The 70s at 7 coming your way in just a couple of minutes, and the 80s at 8, too. That's up right after. And hope you have a great rest of your Tuesday evening. Sox Wake Up Crew back tomorrow morning after 5. I'll check in again tomorrow afternoon on 96.1 SOX. 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
9: In 1983, Huey Lewis and the News released their third studio album, Sports. It featured the singles Heart of Rock and Roll, This Is It, and I Want a New Drug. Cyndi Lauper released her second studio album, True Colors, on this day in 1986. 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
9: 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He reformed the group in 1991. In 2003, Madonna's first children's book was published in 42 languages and in more than 100 countries. I'm Dennis Mitchell, and that's your Sox Classic Calendar for September 15th on 96.1 SOX.

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